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A fine romance with no clinches.

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0: Jesus said, I am the bread of life. He who comes to me will never go hungry, and he who believes in me will never be thirsty. Our Daily Bread. 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
1: 耶稣说，我就是生命的粮，到我这里来的必定不饿，信我的永远不渴。灵命日粮。本节目是由真理文化传播基金会与佳音电台联合制作，李芳主持。
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3: 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Loving Children as God Does was written by Patricia Raybon and read by Joyce Dinkins.
2: Mark chapter 10, verses 13 through 16. People were bringing little children to Jesus for him to place his hands on them, but the disciples rebuked them. When Jesus saw this, he was indignant. He said to them, Let the little children come to me and do not hinder them, for the kingdom of God belongs to such as these. Truly, I tell you, anyone who will not receive the kingdom of God like a little child will never enter it. And he took the children in his arms, placed his hands on them, and blessed them. Loving Children as God Does, written by Patricia Raybon. All summer long, the children in the house behind ours spend hours swinging on their swing set. Their noisy swing set. Its creaky noise doesn't bother the children who seem some days to swing endlessly. Complaining, I asked my husband why their parents don't oil the swing. Praying about it, however, I noticed a change in my heart. I could see the children's laughter and joy bursting from the trust they find in their family's yard and in having parents within calling distance nearby. Jesus spoke of such trust when speaking of children. People were bringing their children to Jesus so he could bless them. But his annoyed disciples scolded the parents, rebuking them. Seeing this, Christ was indignant. Let the little children come to me, he told them in Mark chapter 10, and do not hinder them, for the kingdom of God belongs to such as these. He added, Anyone who will not receive the kingdom of God like a little child will never enter it. He'd already taught his disciples this when they'd argued who among them was greatest. Taking a child in his arms on another occasion, Jesus said, Whoever welcomes one of these little children in my name welcomes me. Demonstrating the same idea, he took the children in his arms, placed his hands on them, and bless them. What beautiful reminders to be childlike in our trust in Jesus. Let's pray. Father, give us the kind of childlike trust that runs freely into your arms and rests securely in your care. Teach us to receive your kingdom with simple faith and joyful dependence. Thank you, Lord. It's in Jesus' name we pray. Amen.

As you go about your day, reflect on these questions. What do you enjoy about the joy of children? How can you learn to love those who annoy you at times?